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1: 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But we're coming back Monday morning.
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Sweetheart, I've been trying so hard to get over you. 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

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Are you gonna call me like you said you would? Is this really your real phone number?

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0: Detroit's classic R&B, 105.9 KISS FM, invites you to celebrate the newest addition to Greenville Village, the Jackson Home. The Henry Ford's first home acquisition in more than 40 years is opening to the public on June 12th. The Jackson Home is where one of the most momentous campaigns in U.S. history was born. The Selma to Montgomery marches of 1965. Dr. Martin Luther King Jr. and other notable civil rights figures started a movement that would change the country in the Jackson Home. And now you can experience the history firsthand. The Jackson Home has been relocated from Selma, Alabama, and restored to its appearance in 1965. We're celebrating the home's grand opening with a block party weekend, June 12th through 14th in Greenfield Village. See the history, hear the stories, and see firsthand what it took to change the course of American history. 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

0: You missed Mason and Starr this morning? Don't worry, we got you.
1: 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But we're coming back Monday morning.
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0: Detroit's classic R&B, 105.9 KISS FM invites you to celebrate the newest addition to Greenville Village, the Jackson Home. The Henry Ford's first home acquisition in more than 40 years is opening to the public on June 12th. The Jackson Home is where one of the most momentous campaigns in U.S. history was born. The Selma to Montgomery marches of 1965. Dr. Martin Luther King Jr. and other notable civil rights figures started a movement that would change the country in the Jackson Home. And now you can experience the history firsthand. The Jackson Home has been relocated from Selma, Alabama, and restored to its appearance in 1965. We're celebrating the home's grand opening with a block party weekend, June 12th through 14th in Greenfield Village. See the history, hear the stories, and see firsthand what it took to change the course of American history. 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
1: This is a love that withstands time, space, and matter forever. 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Here we are, decades later. 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
2: Hello, America. It's Mason. And welcome to the show Once Upon a Time in Seoul. So what's the breaking news? Well, today is a special edition. Something a little different. Now, we double, but today we're going full force. It's a 70s soul show for you today. In our star story, we'll go with the 70s, Eddie Kendricks. We salute you, Birmingham, Alabama. We're bringing Eddie Kendricks for an entire hour. Also, every 70s song that your mom and them grew up off of, yeah, we got it. At least most of them anyway. So you can sing out loud and dance in the car. It's 70 Soul on Once Upon a Time.
3: 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Michael Jackson.
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5: 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Trying to get out, what we're doing is using our brain to get out of the ghetto.
3: Lauryn Hill.
6: I had a certain amount of independence and self-confidence from a young age. That's probably what made me cool, because I always wore like funny clothes and kids were always like, what does she have on? What is that? What are those shoes? Why'd you put those shoes with that shirt? That doesn't match.
3: Mike Bivens, New Edition.
7: We sound like the Jackson 5 with Ralph's voice, and we're giving people the new Jackson 5, but our dance steps was crispy like the Temptations. Yes. So he said, put some kids, instead of wearing outfits individually, he said, we're going to put y'all in some suits. So we put on the $1,500 suits at 14.

It's Once Upon a Time in Soul. This is a special edition. We're rolling back to the 70s. So here's a conversation between a woman and her man. And in the 70s, you know, it was a big thing. Black man couldn't find a job. So he'd be sitting at home. Marlena had something to say about that.

got myself a 3-year subscription to Essence magazine. Read it from cover to cover. You know I wanted to be perfect for him. I said, black is beautiful. Just keep getting up. Together we can make it. It's gonna be all right. Forget about what society says is or isn't, or what can or cannot be. Keep getting up. He quit his job. Came home one day with 14 mirrors. Some Afro sheen, some Afro clean, some Afro fluid, some Afro do it to it. Gonna sit up in the room and look at the black beautiful. Check out the boy, mother's love, mother's love. I said, well, my darling, I hate to get in your business, you know what I mean, but I mean, what about a job? I mean, what about the gas and the electricity? And well, not that I am equating a job with your manhood, you understand, but I mean, you did have a choice in this. He said, I got to get myself together. I'm tired of working for somebody else. I made me take out a small businessman's loan and open up a head shop. I said, but that's not bringing no money in. I mean, he said, you working, ain't you? Get off my back. I don't know. You see, I wasn't raised like that, y'all. I mean, I figure if I got to get up and go to work every day, then every able-bodied in the household is supposed to get up and go, at least looking. Oh, I know it ain't easy out there, but I said, now, if for some reason you feel that you can no longer be the man that I thought you were at the beginning of our relationship, then I got this one thing to lay on you, my sweet.

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1: Welcome back, everybody, to Once Upon a Time in Soul. This is the special edition. All right, so Lenny Williams had a bunch of friends. You know, he was on the West Coast. But all those gospel stars out there used to hang out with him. They'd be in the studio showing each other how good they were. And then one day, this happened.
2: Andre Crouch came to the studio today, him and his sister Sandra, his twin sister, the day I was singing it. I said, oh, I got to bring it now. I got to really deep down, dig deep and sing that song. Lakeside was singing in the background, you know, on Cause I Love You. And, you know, so that was just an exciting, exciting time period in my life.

You know, one time things got so bad until I had to go to one of my friends and talk to him. And I told him, I said, you know, I'm having problems with the woman that I love. It seems that I call her on the phone and I just can't get her to answer. And then I went to her house and I saw a car parked in the driveway. I knocked on the door, but still my knocks went unanswered. And then I went home and I watched television until television went off. And then I played my records until I just didn't want to hear them anymore. And finally I went to bed, but I found myself waking up a few hours later.

0: nowhere. 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This is it for me, mama.
1: 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You all remember Al Green.

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1: Welcome back, everybody. It's the special edition of Once Upon a Time in Soul. Yeah, we're getting ready for some singing groups. Are you kidding? Man, we got some of everybody because we talk about the 70s. So come on, y'all, do some stuff with me. And listen, y'all got to sing out loud.

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0: Welcome back, everybody. This is our number two, 70 singing groups for you. So we're doing this special edition thing, so that makes it fun, man.

0: episodes, we asked Eddie LaVert about singing back then, about how he distinguished himself from everybody else.
1: The way I come by that, man, is like that's a piece of everybody that I loved. I took a piece of James Brown. I took a piece of Gladys Knight. I took a little bit from Ron Isley. I took a little bit from Nat King Cole, Sammy Davis. I took a lot from Mario Lanza, the opera singer, because when I came along, everybody was doing runs, riffs, and all of that. Mario Lanza was just a guy that held the notes really straight without doing a lot of runs on them, and he was able to touch your heart by just the way he held that note.

0: the Stylistics on the special edition of Once Upon a Time in Soul. I hope you're enjoying the 70s music. We thought we'd just do something a little different for you today. And by the way, if you'd like to leave a comment about today's show, feel free. 313-354-6920. 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We'd like to hear what you think about the show, and especially today's special edition. All right, it's Once Upon a Time in Soul.
1: More Once Upon a Time in Soul. We'll be right back.
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1: Welcome back, everybody, to Once Upon a Time in Soul. This is the 70s special edition. Hope you're enjoying it. Now, if you didn't go get grandma or talk to your mama or your dad, what you waiting on? These are their songs. They want to sing along. And you, well, you can sing along and dance in the car, too.

I was happy as a lark. But now I go for walks, to the movies, maybe to the park. I have a seat on the same old bench to watch the children play. 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They all gather around me. 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We laugh, tell a few jokes, but it still doesn't ease my pain. 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I keep saying, she'll be back, but today, again.

or something, anything that you would send. With all the people I know, I'm still a lonely man. You know, it's funny.

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If you like the show or past shows, we'd like to hear from you today. Call us at 313-354-6920. Let us know what you think of this show or any of the shows we've done in the past. It's the special edition. It's all about the 70s today.

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4: I had a certain amount of independence and self-confidence from a young age. 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What is that? What are those shoes? Why'd you put those shoes with that shirt? That doesn't match.
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4: Welcome back, America, to Once Upon a Time in Seoul. This is our special edition of the 70s. And today our star story is Eddie Kendricks, a man that they built a statue for.

0: Eddie Kendricks, our star story today. You know, often when lead singers leave groups, the success doesn't always come. But for Eddie Kendricks, it only seemed to get bigger.
1: My decision to leave the group was made. I started to make the decision in 1965 to leave the group because of things that I thought weren't quite proper. It had nothing really to do with the group. It was a business. We were working with people in the business that I thought didn't quite have our interests at heart. But being jumping out of these groups at times, you don't get the help that you deserve because they don't make the decision for you to leave the group. As a matter of fact, I did not really want to leave the group when I first left the Temptations. I actually wanted to stay in the Temptations, make an album, and push the album like the people are doing now. I just wanted to be one of the first ones to do that, but it wasn't allowed at that time.

0: be right back.
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4: 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That doesn't match.
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5: We sound like the Jackson 5 with Ralph's voice, and we're giving people the new Jackson 5, but our dance steps was crispy like the Temptations. Yes. So he said, put some kids, instead of wearing outfits individually, he said, we're going to put y'all in some suits. So we put on the $1,500 suits at 14.

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0: a theater this summer. 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

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I'm Leisha B with your R&B rundown, and let me tell you, everybody named Mama is outside, and I love this type of energy. Whether you are at the Grand Prix this weekend, whether you are at the Island Fest, I'm hearing about a medieval fair. I'm not going to lie to you. I need to be outside at this Royal Oak Beer, Wine, and Cocktail Festival. But all I'm saying is everybody and their mama is outside. So I want to put you onto the new music so that you can have the perfect playlist for your outside type of weekend. First and foremost, our girl Candace done hooked up with Tamar Braxton. If only flipping If Only You Knew by Patti LaBelle. And you know that Patti is not going to allow a sample and a flip of a song if it's not good. So tap in. If you want to get a little freaky dinky this night, a little freak nasty, if you will, K1 just dropped a 2-pack. It is one of the songs called Touch Myself. It's a classic already. I'm telling you. The

week. The single by Blast called Just My Type feels like he wrote it about me. Let's be very real, Blast. Call me. Also, if you want to tap into another EP, Ghosted by Saint Harrison, I'm telling you, you are going to sob by how angelic his voice truly is. And I got one more for you. On Cam by Dylan Sinclair. If you don't listen to any of the recommendations I give you today, you got to listen to that one. But put me on to some R&B music that you've been loving today, whether it's new or whether it's new to you. Hit me up and let me know how you're feeling. You can hit me up on socials at Lisha B Live. That is LISHAB Live. And put me on.

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0: on this Saturday. I feel like we are on the same type of energy today. I feel like everyone is just really excited for it to finally be warm consistently. And the fact that this is the Detroit Grand Prix week. Shout out to everybody who is outside already living their best lives. I'm here in the Zoom Zooms, and I need to make sure that as soon as I get off the airways, I am downtown. Also, I'm hearing that Ferndale Pride is already turning up, and you know I gotta make my way there. But what other places should I bop to, you know? I feel like this is one of those dilly-dally days where you have to hit multiple locations. So let me know where I need to be, and let me know where you need to be. Hit me up and let me know. Leisha B, live on socials, Instagram, TikTok, Facebook, all of it. I want to know where you're at, and put me on to some events so I can be outside with you, providing you the soundtrack here on Detroit's Classic R&B 105.9 Kiss FM.
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And speaking of a party, tonight is actually my line brother Matthew's birthday party. I'm so excited. So shout out to Matt. Love you down, bro. But I got to get up on out of here so I can have fun at the Detroit Grand Prix like everybody else is. I'm trying to be outside. But let me wrap this up with a little beef for you. Have a great rest of your Saturday. And I will talk to you same time, same place every single Saturday.

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2: 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He let Dr. King and his soldiers plot the 1965 Voting Rights Act, the Jackson Home. 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

Scorpion right there for that old school weekend mix. 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

My guy C Breezy right here on 105.9 Kiss FM, or should I say Dr. Brown? 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
1: 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All the chronic in the world can even message you. You're the ultimate high. You know what I'm saying, baby? Now check this out.

0: Auntie Anita Baker right here on 105.9 Kiss FM. What up, though? It's Big Homie Kimbro. Listen, man, I just actually got Rapture, the album, on vinyl, man. And listen, I should have bought two of them because I think I'm about to warp that vinyl right on out, man. Listen, that is an album with zero skips, okay? And there's not a lot of albums out there like that, you know what I'm saying? But hit me up. Let me know what you think. What is an album that you say has no skips, all right? Hit me up. You can call or text 313-568-1059. And also, I'm still taking your requests. So on the other side of the break, I have your favorites coming from Rolls Royce, Michael Jackson. And don't forget, we're doing that old school weekend mix coming up soon as well. Stay locked in. It's 105.9 Kiss FM.
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the King Michael Jackson right here on 105.9 Kiss FM. What up, though? It's Big Homie Kimbro. So I asked you all to chime in at 313-568-1059. What album do you consider has zero skips? Now, of course, my favorite is Anita Baker's Rapture. But listen, you all chimed in. Y'all chimed in heavy, man. Y'all said, of course, y'all said Michael Jackson's Thriller. Shout out to Lisa out there in Warren. She says, I don't skip a single track. Not one. Shout out to you, all right? Kendrick Lamar's Good Kid, Mad City. That's another one. Okay, we already said Anita Baker. We said that already. Lauryn Hill, The Miseducation of Lauryn Hill.

0: you know, you know, all right? Still taking your requests, 313-568-1059. Stay locked in. On the other side of the break, we got some DeBarge, some Tony, some Victoria Monet, and anything else you want to hear, all coming up next. 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
1: 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The Henry Ford's first home acquisition in more than 40 years is opening to the public on June 12th. The Jackson Home is where one of the most momentous campaigns in U.S. history was born. The Selma to Montgomery marches of 1965. Dr. Martin Luther King Jr. and other notable civil rights figures started a movement that would change the country in the Jackson Home. And now you can experience the history firsthand. The Jackson Home has been relocated from Selma, Alabama, and restored to its appearance in 1965. We're celebrating the home's grand opening with a block party weekend, June 12th through 14th in Greenfield Village. See the history, hear the stories, and see firsthand what it took to change the course of American history. 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

is Stevie Wonder right here on 105.9 Kiss FM, Detroit's classic R&B. What up, though? 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So Father's Day is approaching, and we want to hook our dads up with something special, all right? 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

The Tonys right here on 105.9 Kiss FM, Detroit's Classic R&B. One time for my brother, Mr. Dwayne Wiggins. Rest in peace, man. I can't say that enough, man. Listen, I already know you're looking at that clock because, yeah, man, it's about that time. The Old School Weekend Mix, a.k.a. the Scorpion Special, is just minutes away. My brother, DJ Scorpion, he's ready, all right? 313-568-1059. 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

0: 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Don't worry, we got you.
1: 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But we're coming back Monday morning.
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What up, though? 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Shout out to all my people down there for the Grand Prix. Here's Miguel.

Yo, yo, what up, though, y'all? Y'all know what time it is, man. It's your guy Fame from 313, Detroit's brand name, right here on the Avenue of Fashion. And just like 105.9 KISS, your boy is made in Detroit.

The legend Rick James right here on 105.9 Kiss FM, Detroit's classic R&B. What up, though? This is Big Homie Kim, bro. Hey, make sure you stay locked in. 313-568-1059. 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

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Hey, don't forget that Old School Weekend Mix is coming at the top of the 7 o'clock hour, all right? Here's October London, right here on Kiss.

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Well, good people, that is my time. I'm about to get up out of here. I'll be right back here tomorrow, 11 o'clock, right after the Mildred Gaddis Show. Make sure you be here as well. Till next time, love on yourselves, because if you don't, who else will, my baby? My name is Kimbro, and now you know. I'll catch you next time. Peace.

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Detroit. 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

0: this summer. 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